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1: Lulz level off around 69 tonight under mainly clear skies. Southerly winds 8 to 15 miles per hour. A mix of clouds and sun tomorrow. High of 92. Chance of thunderstorms tomorrow night. Lulz dip down to about 68. Overcast. Cooler Thursday and Friday with highs in the mid 80s. Chance of thunderstorms Thursday. Slight chance of rain showers on Friday. For the 104.9 Max Country Weather Center, I'm meteorologist Tulu Lockwood. Right now, 86.
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2: 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And sometimes I don't think we appreciate all that we have. 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
11: Lows dip down to about 69 tonight under mainly clear skies. Winds out of the south, 8 to 15 miles per hour. Sunshine mixed with clouds at times. Tomorrow, high temperatures reach up to 92. Cloudy skies tomorrow night. Chance of thunderstorms, lows of a low around 68. Cooler Thursday and Friday with highs in the mid-80s. Chance of thunderstorms Thursday. Slight chance for showers on Friday. For the 104.9 Max Country Weather Center, I'm meteorologist Tulare Lockwood. Currently 84.
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4: 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Shipped to America in 1851, Washington crossing the Delaware hung in the U.S. Capitol Rotunda before moving to the Met in New York City. Only 12 and a half inches by 21 inches, this painting has stirred the patriotic emotions of countless Americans, a treasured part of American history we celebrate today.
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4: Lows dip down to about 69 tonight under mainly clear skies. Winds out of the south, 8 to 15 miles per hour. Sunshine mixed with clouds at times tomorrow. High temperatures reach up to 92. Cloudy skies tomorrow night. Chance of thunderstorms, lows of a low around 68. Cooler Thursday and Friday with highs in the mid-80s. Chance of thunderstorms Thursday. Slight chance for showers on Friday. For the 104.9 Max Country Weather Center, I'm meteorologist Laura Lockwood. Currently, it's 82 degrees.
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4: I'm not trying to scare anybody, but TarSpot is here, and it's moving fast. Some guys know, a lot don't yet. And if you're not out in the field, you're probably not seeing it. This year is different. What worked last year might not be the right call now. I'm Dylan with Hefty Seed and Seward. Let's look at what you've got and make a plan that's the right fit for this growing season. 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
5: As we celebrate the 250th birthday of America this July, here are some interesting facts about the Revolutionary War. April 19th of 1775 is the date most known as the start of the American Revolution, but historians consider the first death of the war 5 years earlier in 1770 when Crispus Attucks was killed during the Boston Massacre. Independence Day is July 4th when the Declaration was signed, but Continental Congress actually declared our independence on July 2nd. Spies in the Revolutionary War communicated using invisible ink made with ferrous sulfate, water, and lemon juice.
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1: Lows dip down to about 69 tonight under mainly clear skies. Winds out of the south, 8 to 15 miles per hour. Sunshine mixed with clouds at times. Tomorrow, high temperatures reach up to 92. Cloudy skies tomorrow night. Chance of thunderstorms, lows of a low around 68. Cooler Thursday and Friday with highs in the mid-80s. Chance of thunderstorms Thursday. Slight chance for showers on Friday. For the 104.9 Max Country Weather Center, I'm meteorologist Tulu Lockwood. Currently 77.
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2: The Battle of Gettysburg on July 1st through the 3rd marked the turning point of the Civil War. After defensive victories in Virginia, Confederate General Lee hoped that winning a battle north of the Mason-Dixon line would force negotiations to end the war. The overwhelming defeat at Gettysburg prevented Lee's goals and forced a retreat. Union Major General Meade also had a missed opportunity. Despite President Lincoln's urging, he did not pursue Lee's retreating army, thus missing the opportunity to trap them and force a Confederate surrender. The bloodiest single battle of the war, there were more than 50,000 casualties in 3 days, ending in a decisive Union victory.
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9: Lows dip down to about 69 tonight under mainly clear skies. Winds out of the south, 8 to 15 miles per hour. Sunshine mixed with clouds at times. Tomorrow, high temperatures reach up to 92. Cloudy skies tomorrow night. Chance of thunderstorms, lows of a low around 68. Cooler Thursday and Friday with highs in the mid-80s. Chance of thunderstorms Thursday. Slight chance for showers.

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0: As we celebrate the 250th birthday of America this July, here are some interesting facts about the Revolutionary War. April 19th of 1775 is the date most known as the start of the American Revolution, but historians consider the first death of the war 5 years earlier in 1770 when Crispus Attucks was killed during the Boston Massacre. Independence Day is July 4th when the Declaration was signed, but Continental Congress actually declared our independence on July 2nd. Spies in the Revolutionary War communicated using invisible ink made with ferrous sulfate, water, and lemon juice.
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2: A lot of growers already had fungicide booked and plans in place this year. 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
3: Lulls level off around 69 overnight under mainly clear skies. Winds out of the south, 8 to 15 miles per hour. A blend of clouds and sun Wednesday, 92. Chance for storms Wednesday night, 68. Temperatures below average Thursday and Friday with highs in the mid-80s. Slight chance of thunderstorms Thursday. Slight chance for showers on Friday. For the 104.9 Max Country Weather Center, I'm meteorologist Tulu Lockwood. Right now, 75.
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I wrote him back a letter and I told him it was not the perfect country and western song because he hadn't said anything at all about mama or trains or trucks or prison or getting drunk. 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
4: The Battle of Gettysburg on July 1st through the 3rd marked the turning point of the Civil War. After defensive victories in Virginia, Confederate General Lee hoped that winning a battle north of the Mason-Dixon line would force negotiations to end the war. The overwhelming defeat at Gettysburg prevented Lee's goals and forced a retreat. Union Major General Meade also had a missed opportunity. Despite President Lincoln's urging, he did not pursue Lee's retreating army, thus missing the opportunity to trap them and force a Confederate surrender. The bloodiest single battle of the war, there were more than 50,000 casualties in 3 days, ending in a decisive Union victory.
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0: Mainly clear skies overnight with a low of 69. Southerly winds 8 to 15 miles per hour. Mainly clear skies Wednesday. Slight chance for storms. High temperatures reach up to 91. Cloudy skies expected Wednesday night. Chance for storms 67. Mid-80s Thursday and Friday. Slight chance of thunderstorms Thursday. Slight chance for showers Friday. For the 104.9 Max Country Weather Center, I'm meteorologist Tulare Lockwood. Currently, it's 73 degrees.
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7: Lows level off around 69 overnight under mainly clear skies. Winds out of the south, 8 to 15 miles per hour. Lots of sunshine Wednesday. Slight chance for storms. Daytime highs approaching 91. Cloudy skies expected Wednesday night. Chance of thunderstorms. Lows dip down to about 67. From the 104.

0: 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I'm staff meteorologist Jennifer Wojcicki. Right now, 73.
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2: Ellis Island, the gateway to America, is often romanticized in books and movies. In reality, for many, it was a terrifying process that didn't always result in admittance to the United States. Ellis Island saw more than 12 million immigrants, an average of 5,000 a day. While orderly, it was an overwhelmingly bureaucratic process of inspections, including physical and mental. Language barriers, confusing regulations, huge crowds, and impatient officials made the process overwhelming for immigrants already exhausted from the trip across the sea. But when successful, immigrants boarded the ferry from Ellis Island to New York City with a tremendous relief that the end of a long journey to the promise of the United States was beginning.
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4: Lows level off around 69 overnight under mainly clear skies. Winds out of the south, 8 to 15 miles per hour. Lots of sunshine Wednesday. Slight chance for storms. Daytime highs approaching 91. Cloudy skies expected Wednesday night. Chance of thunderstorms. Lows dip down to about 67. From the 104.9 Max Country Weather Center, powered by weatherology.com, I'm staff meteorologist Jennifer Wojcicki. Currently, it's 72 degrees.
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7: June 6, 1944, known as D-Day, launched Operation Overlord, the largest amphibious invasion in history. American soldiers played a crucial role in this massive Allied effort. Of the 160,000 troops involved in the first day, 70 to 80,000 of them were American. The U.S. 82nd and 101st Airborne Divisions were dropped behind enemy lines in the night, while U.S. troops stormed the heavily fortified Omaha and Utah beaches with relentless bravery that allowed the Allies to push through. By the end of the day, 156,000 Allied troops, half of them American, were safely ashore.
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9: Lows level off around 69 overnight under mainly clear skies, winds out of the south, 8 to 15 miles per hour. Lots of sunshine Wednesday. Slight chance for storms. Daytime highs approaching 91. Cloudy skies expected Wednesday night. Chance of thunderstorms. Lows dip down to about 67. From the 104.9 Max Country Weather Center, powered by weatherology.com, I'm staff meteorologist Jennifer Wojcicki. Currently, it's 72 degrees.
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4: Mainly clear skies today with a slight chance of thunderstorms. Daytime highs approaching 91. Winds out of the south, 8 to 15 miles per hour. Cloudy skies tonight, chance of thunderstorms. Lows dip down to about 67. Slight chance of thunderstorms tomorrow. Highs around 84. Sunshine mixed with clouds at times. From the 104.9 Max Country Weather Center, powered by weatherology.com, I'm staff meteorologist Jennifer Wojcicki. Right now, it's 68 degrees.
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1: We're expecting partly cloudy skies for a good portion of the day with high temperatures in the afternoon in the lower 90s, but we could see a few scattered showers and thunderstorms by the afternoon. Not everybody will see them, but the potential is there. The better chance will be late Wednesday night and a very early Thursday morning. Some of those could be strong to severe, mainly a high wind threat, but a few areas could see some hail as well. We'll see temperatures as we head through the day on Thursday after the rain stops in the morning, and then we become mostly sunny in the afternoon. High temperatures will be in the middle and upper 80s. Then on Friday, a few more scattered showers and thunderstorms a possibility, otherwise partly cloudy skies and high temperatures in the upper 80s. Then as we head into the weekend, it's going to be dry but hot on mostly sunny skies on Saturday with a high in the upper 80s, and then into the lower and middle 90s we go with plenty of sunshine on Sunday. From the Channel 8 Storm Alert Team, I'm Chief Meteorologist Rusty Dawkins, and this has been your Weather on the 8th forecast. Tune in to KLKN at 4:30, 5, 6, and 10 to catch me every weeknight.
0: You'll hear George Strait.

Country's all-time hits, 104.9 Max Country. Josh Turner, would you go with me? Hopefully, I will see you at the Clay County Fair tonight. I've got details about that coming up. That's right. It is fair season. It's going to feel like it, too. We're looking at sunshine and the high around 90 today. George Strait now, Max Country.

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1: Mornings in the country. It's Wednesday morning. I am Gene. I am joined by Alex. At least I think it's Wednesday, isn't it? I really don't know. I really have no idea.
2: We're back to a normal week, Gene. Come on.
1: I just

0: It's just one of those mornings, Alex.
1: And okay. Sorry to hear that.
0: No,
1: good morning.
0: All right. We'll get through. We'll get through. Now, we usually like to start your day by getting you caught up on what you may have missed, but I got to tell you, other than depressing news, I can't find anything worth talking about today.
1: So. Well, how about this? I'm not saying it's good news, but Joseph's College of Cosmetology.
0: Mm-hmm. My sister went to school there.
1: Calling it quits by July 31st. It will close all of its locations.
0: And I believe it has like four or five.
1: Four, yep. Grand Island, Kearney, Lincoln, Norfolk.
0: Mm-hmm.
1: Crazy. College spokesperson said they're kind of working with students who are enrolled right now to figure out next steps for what their path looks like.
0: So. Yeah, and all I saw about the whole story was that the CEO decided to retire, and they're like, let's just wrap this up then. So.
1: Yeah, there's got to be more to that story, but that's what is being told.
0: Like
1: I don't
0: said,
1: know. Who knows?
0: My sister went there. Several friends went there. Back in the high school and early college days when I had hair, I was a crash test dummy for many girls who went there where,
1: yeah.
0: You know, they would come up with an idea and they'd be like, hey, can we try this on you? The scariest thing that I ever did, they also do barbering. And I was a volunteer for a friend to learn how to use a straight blade razor. And you're not scared until you have had a razor up against your throat being held by a shaky hand.
1: Oh, gosh. Thank you for sharing. That comes from a deep place for you.
0: Oh, well, you know, I survived and I only have minimal scarring, but
1: okay. That's good. I'm glad to hear that. Yes, this school has been operating for about 60 years and...
0: Well,
1: allegedly, it's because their owner and president is retiring.
0: I don't know the backstory. Sad to see. Like I said, I know many people that went there, and it was a fine school. So, all right, let's get this day started with some music. We'll do that next. Mornings in the Country.
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9: Mainly clear skies today with a slight chance of thunderstorms. Daytime highs approaching 91. Winds out of the south, 8 to 15 miles per hour. Cloudy skies tonight, chance of thunderstorms. Lows dip down to about 67. Slight chance of thunderstorms tomorrow. Highs around 84. Sunshine mixed with clouds at times. From the 104.9 Max Country Weather Center, powered by weatherology.com, I'm staff meteorologist Jennifer Wojcicki. Right now, it's 68 degrees.
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0: John Deere Green Music, Joe Dempsey. 6:31 is the time. It is going to be a hot summer day. Sunshine, the high at 92. Good day for the start of fair season. You heard me right. Fair season is here, and we will be out and about tonight in Clay Center, Nebraska. It is time for the Clay County Fair, and we'll be out there from 5 to 7 this evening to tell you everything that's going on at the fair. I'll give you a little overview. Tonight is the extreme bull riding. So come out tonight for extreme bull riding at the Clay County Fair. They also have the Ranch Rodeo coming up this weekend, the figure eight and trailer races, and of course, all of your fair fun. So we'll be out there from 5 to 7 tonight, and this kicks off a fast and furious fair season. So we'll see you Clay Center tonight, 5 to 7. It is the kickoff of the Clay County Fair and extreme bull riding happening tonight. We'll see you in Clay Center this evening.
1: With a recap of yesterday's market activity on the Rural Radio Network, I'm Alex Makovica. Green on the screen again for a Tuesday, with July soybeans closing up 14 and a half at 11.96 and three quarters, leading the grains, and November up 5 and a half to 11.96 and three quarters. The soybean trade on Monday focused on weather and China. Mike Castle of StoneX after yesterday's close.
2: But really the thing that kind of drove us higher the latter half of the day and ended up giving us a second consecutive close in the green here was the shift in the midday forecasts. And really the main thing everyone was watching was the GFS turning hotter, specifically looking at the Midwest.
1: As for the corn trade yesterday, July up 1 3/4 to 442 and a half, December up 6 and a half at 464 and a quarter, Chicago wheat in July up 3 1/4 to 609 and a quarter, Kansas City wheat in July up 1 1/4 to 639 and 3/4, and July Minneapolis wheat up 11 at 603. All eyes now turning to Friday's WASDE report.
2: I think the thing I'm most expecting is shifts on the demand side of the equation, as well as shifts off the global balance sheets. Kind of zooming out, looking elsewhere in the world, I wouldn't be surprised to see some further upward revisions in South American production. Our own StoneX Brazil team put out their estimate earlier this month, last week on the 1st, and upped both corn and soybeans yet again. They are above USDA on both of those, as are a lot of private estimates. And we did see USDA already, raise their ideas for both Brazil and Argentina here recently.
1: Lower day in livestock futures, with August live cattle down 67 cents yesterday to settle out at 238.42. October off 62 cents to 234.02. August feeders closing 15 cents higher at 360.65, but September off 47 cents at 357.40. 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
5: Mainly clear skies today with a slight chance of thunderstorms. Daytime highs approaching 91. Winds out of the south, 8 to 15 miles per hour. Cloudy skies tonight, chance of thunderstorms. Lows dip down to about 67. Slight chance of thunderstorms tomorrow. Highs around 84. Sunshine mixed with clouds at times. From the 104.9 Max Country Weather Center, powered by weatherology.com, I'm staff meteorologist Jennifer Wojcicki. Right now, it's 68 degrees.
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0: bit sarcastic when I look at you and say, Red Solo cup, you're not just a cup.
1: No, no, no, no. 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
1: 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Yeah. 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
1: Mornings in the country. It is Wednesday morning. Hello, I am Gene. I am joined by Alex.
2: An iconic mashup, Gene, coming to a Krispy Kreme near you.
1: Oh, tell me more.
2: How about this, okay? It's the worst part of the summer, by the way.
1: What's that?
2: You try to take care of your body. And then you've got companies that come out and do this. Girl Scout Cookies and Krispy Kreme are teaming up. They've got a new collab, Girl Scout Cookie Inspired Dozen. It has three new donut flavors inspired by their best-selling treats. Okay. You want to guess which ones are?
1: Well, Thin Mints has to be one.
2: Okay, Thin Mints are one of them.
1: I'm going with, they changed the name of them. They used to call them the Samoans.
2: Yep, the Samoas. Okay, they're now boring name, coconut caramel donut. Samoas. Okay. And the Lemon Ups donut. Oh, the lemonade cookies, I think they renamed those too.
1: And those are, I think they're fairly new. They just came out with those a couple of years ago, didn't they?
2: No, those have been around for a long time.
1: Well, I'm new to the world of those. So
2: those three are now Krispy Kreme donuts, and boy, by golly, they look delicious.
1: Having this conversation right now, I can feel my blood sugar spiking.
2: Yeah, well, of course, yes.
1: I really and truly, I wish I had my glucose monitor on because that would be kind of fun to watch.
2: Mm-hmm. Yes.
1: The peaks and valleys, we could make a game out of it. Let's see how high we can get this thing to go.
2: There we go. You can allegedly get these at retailers as well. They'll have some limited edition packs of these, but going on sale at your local Krispy Kreme, which there's not a ton in Nebraska, I don't think.
1: No, not a ton. I'll just have to live vicariously through you. I'll watch you enjoy them, and I'll just

0: be jealous. How's that sound?
1: It just always reminds me of the time we got Bryce Krispy Kreme donuts, and he never got the Krispy Kreme donuts.
0: You know, for people that are not in on the story, for his birthday, we bought a dozen of Krispy Kreme donuts and then replaced them with a salad. And what did we ever do with the donuts? I don't recall
1: eating them.
0: You and
1: I ate them. He didn't get a single one. He just opened up a box, and they were never there. Poor guy.
0: He'll never let us forget that either. And, well, we don't want to. So, all right. Enjoy a Krispy Kreme in moderation today. Enjoy
1: coming
0: music.
1: Up, Gene. Huh? Ooh, hold yeah. on. We got a preview.
0: Yes.
1: One of the biggest topics of the century.
0: And this surprises me on many different levels. First of all, the reaction that we have gotten. And second of all, how under a rock I apparently have been living my entire life. So.
1: More on mint juleps coming up. Stay right. tuned.
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1: We're expecting partly cloudy skies for a good portion of the day with high temperatures in the afternoon in the lower 90s, but we could see a few scattered showers and thunderstorms by the afternoon. Not everybody will see them, but the potential is there. The better chance will be late Wednesday night and a very early Thursday morning. Some of those could be strong to severe, mainly a high wind threat, but a few areas could see some hail as well. We'll see temperatures as we head through the day on Thursday after the rain stops in the morning, and then we become mostly sunny in the afternoon. High temperatures will be in the middle and upper 80s. Then on Friday, a few more scattered showers and thunderstorms a possibility, otherwise partly cloudy skies and high temperatures in the upper 80s. Then as we head into the weekend, it's going to be dry but hot on mostly sunny skies on Saturday with a high in the upper 80s, and then into the lower and middle 90s we go with plenty of sunshine on Sunday. From the Channel 8 Storm Alert Team, I'm Chief Meteorologist Rusty Dawkins, and this has been your weather on the 8th forecast. Tune in to KLKN at 4:30, 5, 6, and 10 to catch me every weeknight.
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1: Mornings in the country. It is Wednesday morning. I am Gene. I am joined by Alex. And Alex, I think I know why our good buddy Bryce isn't with us today, because he does not want to face the ridicule that I am about to face. Because yesterday, just in passing, you mentioned something about drinking mint juleps from a coffee can. And both Bryce and I were like, what are you talking about? Like, this is not a thing. People don't do this. So we took it to the people, and Bryce and I are horribly wrong about this.
2: Just for Gene Curtis, he needs to experience a mint julep. I can't believe that he has never done this.
1: Never.
3: That just wraps it up so beautifully. Never. I cannot believe you've never had one. I don't know who this was. This woman called anonymously. Mm-hmm. Thank you for backing me up this morning.
1: You know, by the way, we could have stopped that conversation with poor Gene Curtis and she still would have been right.
3: This is true. Look, okay, I have been called out saying this has to be an Eastern Nebraska thing. This has to be a Central Nebraska thing. This regionalize wherever you want. Nope. Nope, nope, nope.
1: Nope. We got because messages from everywhere.
3: Across the state, people have said, yes, this is a thing. Okay? We go to Surprise, Nebraska, where we have the Nebraska ladies, Surprise, Nebraska ladies, who said, big supporter of pass around mint and julep, especially around a campfire or a party bus. Agreed.
1: Renee messaged in from Waco, Nebraska, and says, Alex, I'm with you on passing around the coffee can. We would add spearmint gum when we ran out of mint.
3: What?
1: Says it's also good during golf events, and that the guys are just crazy. So.
3: Okay. Well, Gary says they even put a stocking hat on the can because it gets so cold. You use the coffee can, and it frosts around there a little bit, and you put a stocking cap in Gary's case from Cambridge, or you put a towel around it and then you pass it around.
1: Mm-hmm. Heading to Milligan, Wade chimes in and says, we have been drinking mint julep from a coffee can for more years than I should admit to. So apparently they like that. This is totally foreign to me. I've lived life, Alex. I've done things.
3: No, you haven't.
1: But apparently I'm missing out on this. I had multiple people send me recipes on how to make mint juleps. And I don't know why I love mint. Like I chew gum all the time, but I don't love mint flavored things. So it just never sounded appealing to me. But now I feel as if I'm missing out and I need to do something about this.
3: So. Head to the phone lines again.
4: We would take a coffee can, rub mint all around the inside, fill it with ice, take a frozen lemonade container of lemonade or limeade, pour it into your can, add a cup of water to the lemonade or limeade can, pour it in there, add vodka to the lemonade limeade can, pour it in there, mix it all up, sprinkle a little powdered sugar if you want. But yes, we do that especially on party buses.
3: I don't know why people were calling in anonymously. I don't know if they don't want to be identified. I don't know who this was either.
1: Well, like right there, she just rattled that whole recipe off the top of her head. This is not reading from a cookbook. I think what I'm having the hardest part grasping is the coffee can thing. Everybody agrees that I've never seen a drink mixed in a coffee can in my life. So
3: you are not living.
1: Apparently, I'm not.
3: This is so standard. This is a standard approach coast to coast across Nebraska. This is an experience that everybody should have. Hmm. Yes. A tin coffee can.
1: Gonna have to try it someday, I guess. You've convinced me, even though I still stand by the fact I have never heard of such a thing, but apparently I'm in the minority.
3: We will continue reading your responses. Some people backing me up, some people saying I'm bozo.
1: Oh,
3: more to come.
1: I haven't seen those. I'm waiting to hear those.

0: You're not Bozo, but we got more music left ready to go next. 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
10: Slight chance of thunderstorms today. Otherwise, a mix of clouds and sun. Highs level off around 91. South winds 8 to 15 miles per hour. Chance of thunderstorms tonight. Lows around 67. Overcast. Slight chance for storms tomorrow. Highs around 84. Sunshine mixed with clouds at times. From the 104.9 Max Country Weather Center, powered by weatherology.com, I'm staff meteorologist Jennifer Wojcicki. Right now, it's 70 degrees.
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0: And good morning. It is Gene Curtis. Always happy to have special guests in the studio. And this morning, we're welcoming in Sean Kitzing. Good morning, Sean. How are you?
1: Good morning. It's good to be here.
0: Thank you very much for coming in. And we are talking about something fun that is coming up this weekend in Staplehurst. It is Staplehurst's 150th anniversary. Now, as far as Nebraska towns go, that's pretty old, isn't it?
1: It absolutely is. And, you know, Staplehurst, actually, Marysville was the older town just outside of Staplehurst, and Staplehurst got the railroad, so they get the credit, I guess.
0: There's so many little towns that are dotted across Nebraska that the railroad went 5 miles this way or 5 miles that way, and all that's left is a sign.
1: That's so, right.
0: All right. Well, we're talking what's coming up this weekend. It's happening July 10th through the 12th. It is Staplehurst's 150th anniversary, and you guys are doing it up big. Tell me about some of the events that are coming up this weekend.
1: Oh, we have a whole weekend full of events. You know, starting Friday afternoon, they're going to have, guess what they call a wacky wiffle ball tournament. It should be waffle ball, because I don't know if there's really any wiffle ball with it. From what I understand, the rules are no bats, no gloves. You can use anything but. So they'll be out there with fishing nets. I've heard they're going to use boat oars for bats. I don't know what it's going to be like, but it should be a lot of fun.
0: That's definitely a new version of wiffle. I was bad at wiffle ball with bats. I can't imagine.
1: So was I.
0: All right. So that's how things get started off. That's setting the bar pretty high. What else is going on?
1: I guess,
0: on?
1: Yeah, later that evening, our Redeemer Lutheran Church and School will be having their movie night. Going to be showing the cartoon David that just came out not too long ago, right there in our Redeemer Ministry Center, right in the center of Staplehurst, and show it on the big screen in our gym. So people are invited to that. Bring your beanbag chairs, your blankets, pillows, whatever you need to get comfortable and watch that movie Saturday night.
0: All right.
1: Or Friday night.
0: That's Friday night.
1: Friday night. I'll be there. I think I'm stuck popping popcorn for that event. So, hey, we're going to have free popcorn as well.
0: There's nothing wrong, because if you're popping the popcorn, you control how much you get.
1: You get to try it. Yeah,
0: you
1: get the
0: quality
1: samples.
0: Quality control.
1: Yeah. Absolutely.
0: Oh, excellent. So that's going on Friday night. What else do we have going on?
1: All right, Saturday morning, and everything Saturdays right in the park there in Staplehurst. They start at 9 o'clock with a cornhole tournament. I don't know who you get a hold of to get into that, but it's supposed to be a pretty large tournament going on. And then at 10 o'clock, we're having food trucks. Coffee truck is going to be there. They have a kids tractor pull going to happen there in the park. The bounce houses, Nebraska Bounce is bringing in bounce houses. And a lot of carnival games. We have volunteers to paint faces.
0: Oh, nice.
1: Yeah. And I did not volunteer for that, because it'd all be one color. There'd be no art to it.
0: I would just be putting red ends on everybody's face and calling it a day.
1: That's about all I can do. And then we're going to have horse and carriage rides as well.
0: Oh, that sounds fun.
1: Cross Creek Vet Clinic is bringing out their horses and carriage and giving carriage rides there in the morning.
0: And one thing that I want to point out here, you're mentioning all these events. They happen in the park, which you go into Staplehurst, you go right downtown, and the park is
1: right in the middle of town.
0: Yep. If you find Staplehurst, you've found the park.
1: Yeah, I always tell people, our ministry center, which is our elementary school for our church, is just west of the park, right across the street. So I say, just look for the big flagpole.
0: There you go.
1: If you see it coming into town, you're going to find the park.
0: You'll see the park. It's right there. It's right next to the volunteer fire department.
1: Yep.
0: It's right next to Good Old Days. The bar downtown. I mean, if you find Staplehurst, you can find the park. That's all there is to it.
1: That's right.
0: All right. Tell me some more events.
1: All right. So in the afternoon, I understand they're going to have wooden horse races

0: And this will probably be the slowest horse race you've ever watched.
1: I was looking at those online earlier to try and get a feel. And yeah, it's not going to be quick, but it's going to be fun.
0: It looks like it's going to be fun. I mean, it's all going to be a roll of the dice, I guess.
1: if you will,
0: see who wins. So, got the wooden horse races, and then later in the afternoon, they're bringing back a event from all of their other celebrations they've had in the past. They're going to do a sand dive.
1: A sand dive.
0: Yeah. I had no idea what it was, but I was told they pile a bunch of sand up in the park and they throw money in it.
1: Oh!
0: And the kids get a dive for cash.
1: Just the kids.
0: Just the kids. They have an age limit on it.
1: Dang it.
0: And I don't know if you act like you're under 12 if you get to do it or.
1: I was going to say, I'm horribly immature. Does that count?
0: So am I. So I could probably join as well, but. We might have a tax there after they're done and just collect a little from them.
1: Time for them to learn about taxes.
0: That's exactly right. And then that evening, Good Old Days, along with Staplehurst Volunteer Fire Department, is going to put on street dance. I hear Used Cars is going to be playing at that event.
1: Great band.
0: Should be a good time there. All right. All evening.
1: So there you go. That's your Saturday.
0: That's Saturday. Saturday's full. No, we're not done. Sunday morning, we start with our community church service at 10 o'clock right there in the park. Supposed to bring your own chairs for that. And then food stands will open again, and we have music bingo at Good Old Days at 1 o'clock. And then basically we end the celebration with our parade.
1: There you go.
0: At 4 o'clock.
1: And everybody loves a parade.
0: That's right.
1: So come out, get some candy, and enjoy a beautiful Sunday afternoon. So
0: absolutely.
1: All right. There's a lot going on. It is the 150th anniversary of Staplehurst. And if you want to find this information, it's all available on your Facebook page. Just go search Staplehurst 150th anniversary. It's right there, right?
0: Yes, it is.
1: All right.
0: Easy to find.
1: We invite everybody to come to Staplehurst this weekend. Anything else, Sean, that you want to throw out there last second, or have we covered all
0: of it? I think we've covered most of it. Just enjoy your time, and welcome to Staplehurst.
1: Yeah, it's going to be a beautiful weekend. Staplehurst's 150th anniversary this weekend, the 10th, 11th, and 12th. Sean, thank you very much for everything that you do, and we'll see you this weekend, okay?
0: Absolutely.
2: I'm Alex Makovica with today's agriculture news on the Rural Radio Network. The USDA looking to expand domestic fertilizer production, and Nebraska may benefit. Steve White has details.
3: USDA is putting $500 million on the table to strengthen domestic supply chains, specifically expanding fertilizer production. Nebraska corn farmer Jason Lewis was in Washington. He used it as an opportunity to explain the realities of input prices.
4: You know, things are not going great for us, and it's important that we keep reminding the people in D.C. and the Beltway, you know, what the reality is, because I don't think they always know that. You know, there was a little bit of gasp in the room, and it was like, yeah, that's what we're facing.
3: Lewis says high fertilizer costs are just one piece of a much bigger puzzle that's been shaped by global events and market consolidation.
4: A consolidation in the market, and then you had the war in Ukraine and Russia that disrupted a major pipeline. You have China and their actions where they're basically not exporting anything. They're keeping everything for their domestic use. And then you have the tariffs that go on, and then we have the Iran and the Strait of Hormuz.
3: The new Fields program, as it's known, will provide grants for shovel-ready fertilizer manufacturing projects in the United States.
2: Thanks, Steve. Also this morning, as Nebraska ranchers continue their recovery from this year's wildfires, the Nebraska Grazing Lands Coalition has launched a free post-wildfire stewardship resilience program. Participants will receive a one-on-one, on-site consultation with a range management professional where they can discuss pasture recovery, grazing plans, forage availability, infrastructure repairs, and long-term resilience. More information is available by contacting the Nebraska Grazing Lands Coalition. It's open to any Nebraska rancher impacted. 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
3: Slight chance of thunderstorms today. Otherwise, a mix of clouds and sun. Highs level off around 91. South winds 8 to 15 miles per hour. Chance of thunderstorms tonight. Lows around 67. Overcast. Slight chance for storms tomorrow. Highs around 84. Sunshine mixed with clouds at times. From the 104.9 Max Country Weather Center, powered by weatherology.com, I'm staff meteorologist Jennifer Wojcicki. Right now, it's 70 degrees.
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1: Mornings in the country. It is Wednesday morning. I am Gene. I am joined once again by Alex, and we are discussing this revelation that lots of people enjoy drinking mint juleps out of a coffee can in the summer. Is this just a summer thing? I guess we haven't even discussed.
2: No. You can do it any time of year. Ellen is our coworker, clapping back. She says, that's got to be an Eastern Nebraska thing. I'm not from Eastern Nebraska. It's not an Eastern Nebraska thing. She says, now, passing a bottle of Fireball around or peppermint schnapps while working cattle when it's freezing cold, that's normal. I would agree. Mm-hmm. I have been a part of that as well. Okay, that is a thing. But no, it is not an Eastern Nebraska thing, nor is it Central, nor is it Western. Yeah, it is a Nebraska thing.
1: Yeah, we're finding out that it's all over our fair state this morning. Terry chimed in, and we've heard this theme already this morning, and it just starts out, poor Gene Curtis. He hasn't lived until he's experienced a mint julep. And yes, I have never had a mint julep. It never sounded good to me, but you guys are making it sound good. So.
2: Now, some people are leery about the fact that it is like the communion cup. Okay, mm-hmm. You pass it around.
1: Yes, yes.
2: And it goes to everybody.
1: Yeah, that is an attitude that has changed greatly in the last 5 or 6 years for reasons.
2: Tammy from Raymond has a good argument here. She says, I'm going to go with the idea that the very strong alcohol kills the germs. We were hesitant at first, but heck, why not? So yes, a communal can of icy mint julep is a thing. Thank you, Tammy, for chiming in this morning.
1: There you go. Yeah, again, I'm standing here. I'm treading up water myself here because Bryce abandoned me today because I think he didn't. Because Bryce and I both were like, this is not a thing. You're making this up. And apparently we are very wrong, and he did not want to face the ridicule, so I'm getting all of it this morning.
2: Mm-hmm. Meanwhile, Anonymous has chimed in. Not sure who Anonymous is. Representing Franklin and Rep City said, fish fries aren't a party without mint julep cans being passed around. We've also got some people in the same area saying, I'm from that area and I've never heard of this. So,
1: I guess it's just the crowd that you run with, I guess.
2: It is. So. It's true. Hey, coming up, we're going to try to get a hold of Paul. Paul called us. He said, give me a call. We didn't have time to give Paul a call. We're going to see if we can get a hold of Paul here in the next couple of minutes to join us on Mornings in the Country.
1: All right, we're going to attempt that. Stick around. We'll definitely have more music, too, and we'll do that next Mornings in the Country.
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3: Slight chance of thunderstorms today. Otherwise, sunshine mixed with clouds at times. High temperatures reach up to 91. Winds out of the south, 8 to 15 miles per hour. Cloudy skies expected. Tonight, chance of thunderstorms. Lows dip down to about 67. Slight chance of thunderstorms. Tomorrow, high of 84, partly cloudy skies. From the 104.9 Max Country Weather Center, I'm meteorologist Jennifer Wojcicki. Currently, it's 72 degrees.
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1: We're expecting partly cloudy skies for a good portion of the day with high temperatures in the afternoon in the lower 90s, but we could see a few scattered showers and thunderstorms by the afternoon. Not everybody will see them, but the potential is there. The better chance will be late Wednesday night and a very early Thursday morning. Some of those could be strong to severe, mainly a high wind threat, but a few areas could see some hail as well. We'll see temperatures as we head through the day on Thursday after the rain stops in the morning, and then we become mostly sunny in the afternoon. High temperatures will be in the middle and upper 80s. Then on Friday, a few more scattered showers and thunderstorms a possibility, otherwise partly cloudy skies and high temperatures in the upper 80s. Then as we head into the weekend, it's going to be dry but hot on mostly sunny skies on Saturday with a high in the upper 80s, and then into the lower and middle 90s we go with plenty of sunshine on Sunday. From the Channel 8 Storm Alert Team, I'm Chief Meteorologist Rusty Dawkins, and this has been your weather on the 8th forecast. Tune in to KLKN at 4:30, 5, 6, and 10 to catch me every weeknight.
2: 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What's going on, sir?
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2: Oh, wow, cool. 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
1: Mornings in the country. It is Wednesday morning. I am Gene. I am joined by Alex. Did you know it is time for Bet You Didn't Know What You Got?
2: Happy, now they called it something different, but Happy National Popsicle Day. That's what I call it. What do you call it?
1: Yeah, I've always heard popsicle. What else is it supposed to be?
2: I've heard freezer pop. I've heard ice pop. Today is National Freezer Pop Day, which is not the correct terminology. If you ask me, which you didn't. But
1: I always thought that, you know, like freezer pop and ice pop and popsicle, those are all like brands. Names.
2: Mm-hmm.
1: But I think they're generally known as popsicles. I don't know.
2: Okay. All right. Well, we spend a lot of money at them in our house, and not for the reason you think. Now, my toddler obviously loves them, but my husband is a popsicle fanatic and has, no joke, probably 3 to 4 every night.
1: Really and truly, you know, if you buy them in bulk, they're pretty darn cheap, flavorful summer treats.
2: Yeah. So. All right. It was invented by accident. We go back to 1905, and 11-year-old Frank left a cup of powdered soda, water, and a stirring stick outside overnight. It froze. It became a popsicle.
1: Did Frank get filthy rich off of this, or did somebody else take his idea and run
2: not.
1: With it?
2: So. I don't know. No word on Frank's worth. More than 2 billion popsicles are sold every year. The original had just one stick, but during the Great Depression, the company introduced a double stick version so 2 kids could split one treat for a nickel. Nobody wants to share their popsicle. What a terrible idea.
1: No kidding. You snap them in two and you eat 2 separate ones. That's what you do.
2: What do you think, Gene, is the best-selling popsicle flavor?
1: It's got to be grape, doesn't it?
2: You are kidding.
1: What?
2: Is that a joke?
1: No. It's got to be
2: grape.
1: Yeah.
2: That's the worst flavor.
1: No, not at all.
2: Orange. Orange is the best selling. Cherry and blue raspberry are close behind, depending on the grape.
1: But blue raspberry, whoever decided what blue should taste like was just wrong. Every blue thing on the planet tastes artificial. I don't know what they're going for, but it ain't right.
2: That's fair. I should retract my statement because the worst ones are the yellow ones. And they have, it depends on the brand, because they're all different flavors, but the yellow popsicles, not great. I'll eat them if that's the last resort.
1: Just say, I don't know that I've ever noticed what flavor they are.
2: How about a brain freeze? It has a medical name that I won't try to pronounce, but it happens when the roof of your mouth cools rapidly, where the blood vessels constrict and then quickly expand. So and that's what happens.
1: Some of them are terrible. I have had brain freezes, which, first of all, yes, I do have a brain. Let's get that out of the way. I've had brain freezes where I have almost passed out. They are that bad. So
2: okay.
1: Do you have a brain freeze cure?
2: I was always told to put your thumb on the roof of your mouth.
1: I was always told to put my tongue on the roof of my mouth.
2: Okay. Interesting. Does that actually work? I think it just regulates, I don't know, the temperature.
1: I think you just got to grit your teeth and ride it out. I don't know if there's actually a brain freeze cure.

0: Okay. I have no idea. And finally, clear popsicles melt faster than creamy ones. They contain mostly water, and the cream or the yogurt-based ones have fat that slows the melting a little bit.
1: Mm-hmm.
0: So I suppose if you've got little kiddos outside and it's really hot, maybe that's the better option. But the juice is good, too.
1: Yeah.
0: When your popsicle melts and you've got juice in the bottom.
1: They're all good and they're all going to melt, so just eat them fast, get that brain freeze, and enjoy life.
0: Happy National Popsicle Day.
1: All right, I'm going to go. I actually think we have some in the freezer here at work.
0: We do, too.
1: So I'm going to go scrounge around, and we'll be right back with more music next. Mornings in the Country.
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11: slight chance of thunderstorms today. Otherwise, sunshine mixed with clouds at times. High temperatures reach up to 91. Winds out of the south, 8 to 15 miles per hour. Cloudy skies expected. Tonight, chance of thunderstorms. Lows dip down to about 67. Slight chance of thunderstorms. Tomorrow, high of 84, partly cloudy skies. From the 104.9 Max Country Weather Center, I'm meteorologist Jennifer Wojcicki. Currently, it's 72 degrees.
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Country Wednesday morning. Hot and sunny today with the high lower 90s. We're going to talk about summer block parties.

0: 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Keith Urban, Somebody Like You. Somebody Like You could win a $100 gift card this Friday and every Friday all the way through Labor Day with our summer block party. Yes, we have another big $100 prize coming up this Friday morning. A $100 gift card to Wild Trail Safari, brand new drive-through safari near Polk, Nebraska, USA. 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This Friday morning, we'll give it away. 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
2: 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President Trump has announced that the ceasefire with Iran is over as attacks within the Strait of Hormuz have been continued to be reported, and that has caused crude to rally near $4 higher than it closed out yesterday's trade. We also have confirmation that

0: China is buying soybeans and is up to 10 cargoes with 5 more overnight in addition to yesterday's purchase. And the WASD report comes out on Friday. The estimates have been released, suggesting that new crop stocks for corn and wheat could be tight, and any weather concerns could have drastic effect on the futures trade. And cattle ended the day lower yesterday without any support from the box beef or cash business yet here this week. September corn is down a half at 443 and a quarter. December down a quarter at 464. August soybeans are up 8.5 at 1202 and a half. September 4 3/4 at 1191 and 3/4. September Chicago wheat is up a nickel at 623 and a half. December up a nickel at 638 and 3/4. September Kansas City wheat up 6 3/4 at 659 and a quarter. December up 6 1/4 at 673 and a quarter. August soybean meal is down 270 at 313.40. August bean oil up 166 at 70.25. August live cattle are down $1.17 at 237.22. October down 95 at 233.05. August feeders down 140 at 359.25. September down 152 at 355.50. August lean hogs are up 37 cents at 97.32. October up 67 at 82.32. 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
9: Slight chance of thunderstorms today, otherwise sunshine mixed with clouds at times. High temperatures reach up to 91. Winds out of the south, 8 to 15 miles per hour. Cloudy skies expected tonight, chance of thunderstorms. Lows dip down to about 67. Slight chance of thunderstorms tomorrow, high of 84, partly cloudy skies. From the 104.9 Max Country Weather Center,

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1: Mornings in the country. It is Wednesday morning. I am Gene, joined once again by Alex. Hello.
2: Alex from Oxford needs to meet up with Dan from Oxford.
1: Mm-hmm. I'm sure they probably have to know each other, don't they?
2: Alex, I have to imagine, right? Alex says he has never heard of a mint julep. Never. Absolutely not. That's got to be an area thing. Definitely not a state thing.
1: Okay.
2: I spent a lot of time in the Kearney, in the Sand Hills, in Harlan, in Furnace County, and I've never saw or even heard of it. Meanwhile, we got a tip on who makes a great mint julep.
1: Mm-hmm.
2: And it's Dan from Oxford.
1: He shouldn't have to go too far. And that's, you know, this is, you know, we've had a few people say they've never heard of a mint julep. I've heard of mint juleps. I always thought it was like a southern thing. And, you know, they always have mint juleps at the Kentucky Derby.
2: Correct.
1: But I've never had one. And I've certainly never heard of making them in an old coffee can and passing it around. This is all new to me.
2: That's what we're talking about this morning. The mint julep in a coffee can. You shake it up. You wrap it in a towel. And you pass it around as if it's communion. Maggie from Oakdale says it was a staple on their girls' weekends.
1: There you go. Rhonda says, I'm with Alex. We used to drink mint juleps at Husker games all the time. And I've been to a few Husker tailgate parties in my life. And once again, never seen it. She said that they wrap a cold towel around the coffee can to keep it cold.
2: So it's true.
1: I'm learning things today. So
2: can we go back to Oxford?
1: They are very apparently popular in the Oxford area. We've gotten many Oxford comments.
2: Gary from Oxford says, Alex is right on this one. They're a staple for tubers, county fairs, adult birthday parties. And he says a lady down by where he lives has a great recipe as well. So lots of Oxford, you ought to be the mint julep capital of the world at this point. You're doing great down there. Good job.
1: They definitely know a thing or two about this topic, a thing that I didn't know anything about until today. So now I have to try one. I don't know when I'm going to have time, but the whole thing is just the passing around the coffee can. I have never seen that anywhere at any time in my life. So I guess it's a new experience that I need to put it on my bucket list or my coffee can list.
2: So. Sad to say, we could not get a hold of Paul, who called in.
1: Dang it, Paul. Paul promised us a story, we couldn't get the story out of
2: him. But we had so many people chime in from like almost every zip code of Nebraska. Thank you for chiming in. Some of you have heard of it. Some of you have not. This has been fun.
1: All right. There you go. A nice, refreshing summer drink. It is summer, by the way, and we're going to be right back with some more music. You go forth and be fruitful, and I got more coming up.
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0: solo career. Pretty nice. Top 10 hit for him right there. Shoulda Asked Her Faster. Unfortunately for Ty, that was the only top 10 hit that he had in his entire solo career. Now, he had a nice career to fall back on, and he still does tour with Garth Brooks as his lead guitar player, but branched out on his own, started off good, kind of cooled off. Always nice to have a fallback job. Alan Jackson, Mike Reed, also Shenandoah, Clint Black thrown in there and kicking things off with Diamond Rio. By the way, speaking of Diamond Rio, if you open up your Max app right now, you can get registered to win tickets to see Diamond Rio. They are going to be in Fullerton on Sunday, the 19th of July. Sunday, the 19th of July, they'll be at the Nance County Fair in Fullerton, and you can win tickets today on the Max app. If you don't have it, go download it. You can find it at Google Play or iTunes. 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You have until 6 o'clock tonight to get registered. 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
7: Elizabeth Betsy Griscom, you know her as Betsy Ross, was born in 1752 to a large Quaker family. A talented seamstress, she was one of the few women who learned to trade. She met and married John Ross in 1773. They opened an upholstery shop in New Jersey, relying on work from members of the Continental Congress, among others, especially after the death of her husband in the war. In 1776, she was approached by members of the Continental Congress, including George Washington, a friend from church. They brought her a design for a flag they wanted her to sew. After some alterations, the first American flag was born. And the rest, as they say, was history. Betsy Ross, legend or myth, as some people may claim. Regardless, Her story lives on our shared American history.
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0: Country's all-time hits, 104.9 Max Country, McBride and the Ride on the 90s at 9. That one's called Going Out of My Mind. County Fair season is here, and you know if there's a county fair, we're going to be there. And tonight, yes, tonight, the Clay County Fair in Clay Center, Nebraska, we will be out there from 5 to 7. Now, tonight is the Extreme Bull Riding event, so you don't want to miss that. Of course, it's in the grandstands. We will be set up right next to the entrance of the grandstands from 5 until 7 tonight, so make sure you stop by, say hi, get registered for the summer block party. I may have some other cool prizes to give away, too, and, of course, extreme bull riding tonight at the Clay County Fair, Clay Center, Nebraska. Of course, there's a whole weekend of fun coming up in Clay Center, and you can check out their schedule anytime by going to Clay County Fair, Nebraska on their Facebook page. But make sure you come out tonight for extreme bull riding, and from 5 to 7, we'll be set up next to the grandstands. Come see us at Clay County Fair tonight.
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1: 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September corn is down 6 1/4 at 437 1/2. December down 5 1/4 at 458 3/4. August soybeans up 5 1/2 at 1199 1/4. November up 1/2 at 1198 1/4. September Chicago wheat is down 2 at 616 1/2. December down 2 1/4 at 631 1/2. September Kansas City wheat down 2 1/4 at 650 1/2. December down 2 1/2 at 664 3/4. August live cattle are down 212 at 236.30. October down $1.92 at 232.10. August feeders down 237 at 358.27. September down 212 at 355.27. August lean hogs up $1.72 at 98.65. October up 250 at 84.15. 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
7: One of the most famous images of the Revolutionary War was painted in 1851 by German Emanuel Lutz. It depicted George Washington standing in the bow of a boat crossing an icy river. Not only a tribute to the brave young country, but Lutz hoped this painting would inspire his German countrymen to pursue more liberal reforms in Germany, just like America. Shipped to America in 1851, Washington crossing the Delaware hung in the U.S. Capitol Rotunda before moving to the Met in New York City. Only 12 and a half inches by 21 inches, this painting has stirred the patriotic emotions of countless Americans, a treasured part of American history we celebrate today.
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9: Slight chance of thunderstorms today. Otherwise, sunshine mixed with clouds at times. High temperatures reach up to 91. Winds out of the south, 8 to 15 miles per hour. Cloudy skies expected. Tonight, chance of thunderstorms. Lows dip down to about 67. Slight chance of thunderstorms. Tomorrow, high of 84. Partly cloudy skies. From the 104.9 Max Country Weather Center, I'm meteorologist Jennifer Wojcicki. Right now, it's 75 degrees.
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3: As we celebrate the 250th birthday of America this July, here are some interesting facts about the Revolutionary War. April 19th of 1775 is the date most known as the start of the American Revolution, but historians consider the first death of the war 5 years earlier in 1770 when Crispus Attucks was killed during the Boston Massacre. Independence Day is July 4th when the Declaration was signed, but Continental Congress actually declared our independence on July 2nd. Spies in the Revolutionary War communicated using invisible ink made with ferrous sulfate, water, and lemon juice.
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1: Good morning with a check of your markets. I'm Lacey Shippey for the Rural Radio Network. September corn is down 7 cents at 436 and three quarters. December down 6 at 458 and a quarter. August soybeans up 4 at 1197 and three quarters. November unchanged at 1197 and three quarters. September Chicago wheat down a nickel at 613 and a half. December down a nickel at 628 and three quarters. September Kansas City wheat down 6 and three quarters at 646. December down 6 and three quarters at 660 and a half. August live cattle are down $2 at $236.42. October down $1.85 at $232.17. August feeders down $3.35 at $357.30. September down $3.02 at $354.37. August lean hogs up $1.47 at $98.40. October up $2.22 at $83.87. 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
11: Slight chance of thunderstorms today. Otherwise, sunshine mixed with clouds at times. High temperatures reach up to 91. Winds out of the south, 8 to 15 miles per hour. Cloudy skies expected tonight. Chance of thunderstorms. Lows dip down to about 67. Slight chance of thunderstorms tomorrow. High of 84. Partly cloudy skies. From the 104.9 Max Country Weather Center, I'm meteorologist Jennifer Wojcicki. Right now, 79.
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1: Welcome back to the Rural Radio Network. September corn is down 8.5 at 435 and a quarter. December down 7.5 at 456 and three quarters. August soybeans up 3 at 1196 and three quarters. November down 2.25 at 1195 and a half. September Chicago wheat down 7.75 at 610 and three quarters. December down 7.5 at 626 and a quarter. September Kansas City wheat down 8.25 at 644 and a half. December down 8.25 at 659. August live cattle are down $1.52 at 236.90. October down 117 at 232.85. August feeders down 25 at 360.40. September down 30 at 357.10. August lean hogs are up 212 at 99.05. October up 295 at 84.60. And class 3 milk for July down 6 cents at 15.54 here on the Rural Radio Network.
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4: Slight chance of thunderstorms today. Otherwise, sunshine mixed with clouds at times. High temperatures reach up to 91. Winds out of the south, 8 to 15 miles per hour. Cloudy skies expected. Tonight, chance of thunderstorms. Lows dip down to about 67. Slight chance of thunderstorms. Tomorrow, high of 84. Partly cloudy skies. From the 104.9 Max Country Weather Center, I'm meteorologist Jennifer Wojcicki. Currently, it's 81 degrees.
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Then I noticed the stranger was ghost white pale when he asked me for a light.

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The whole

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1: 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September corn is down 9 cents at 4.34¾. December down 8¼ at 4.56. August soybeans down 1¼ at 11.92½. November down 6 at 11.91¾. September Chicago wheat down 9¾ at 6.08¾. December down 9½ at 6.24¼. September Kansas City wheat down 7½ at 6.45¼. December down 8 at 6.59¼. August live cattle are down $1.37 at 237.05. October down 90 at 233.20. August feeders are up 32 at 360.92. September up 45 at 357.85. August lean hogs up 297 at 99.90. October up 407 at 85.72 here on the Rural Radio Network.
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11: Slight chance of thunderstorms this afternoon. Otherwise, sunshine mixed with clouds at times. Daytime highs approaching 91. Winds out of the south, 8 to 15 miles per hour. Cloudy tonight. Chance for storms. Lows dip down to about 67. Slight chance for storms tomorrow. High of 84. From the 104.9 Max Country Weather Center, I'm meteorologist Jennifer Wojcicki. Currently, it's 86 degrees.
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0: get ready for another great night of live country music at Chances Are. 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
1: 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September corn down 8 3/4 today at 435. December down 8 at 456 and a quarter. August soybeans down a half at 1193 and a quarter. November down 5 1/2 at 1192 and a quarter. September Chicago wheat down 10 3/4 at 607 3/4. December down 10 1/2 at 623 and a quarter. September Kansas City wheat down 7 1/2 at 645 1/4. December down 7 1/2 at 659 3/4. August live cattle down 80 cents at 237.62. October down 47 at 233.55. August feeders up 140 at 362.05. September up 125 at 358.65. August lean hogs up 272 at 99.65. And October up 387 at 85.52 here on the Rural Radio Network.
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7: Slight chance for storms
8: this afternoon, otherwise partly cloudy skies. Daytime highs approaching 92, winds out of the south, 8 to 15 miles per hour. Thunderstorms likely. Tonight, lows dip down to about 69, cloudy skies expected. Partly cloudy. Tomorrow, chance for storms, 84. From the 104.9 Max Country Weather Center, powered by weatherology.com, I'm staff meteorologist Jennifer Wojcicki. Currently 88.
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3: Well, I was sitting in a coffee shop, just having a cup to pass the time, swapping rodeo stories with this old cowboy friend of mine, when some motorcycle riders started snickering in the back and started poking fun at my friend's hat. 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
1: At Husker Harvest Days in Hall County, Nebraska, so that we can actually grow that crop and have it ready to go right before harvest so folks can get a look at those machines running. And you mentioned the drones. We're going to have everything that folks are familiar with, harvesting and tillage and all those things. But then we've added the drone zone, which is a clear-sided tent so folks can get as up and close and personal with drones as the FAA will allow us to make happen.
0: And of course, we will see you there. Millions more acres added to CRP. Maddie Weber tells us more.
2: The USDA has accepted 2.2 million acres into the 2026 Conservation Reserve Program, providing farmers and landowners with conservation payments while protecting soil, water, and wildlife habitat. The program was highly competitive, with producers offering nearly 2.5 million acres for enrollment. More than 982,000 acres set to expire on September 30th were re-enrolled, while producers also offered 1.5 million acres of new land. Because CRP is capped at 27 million acres nationwide, not every offer could be accepted. Nebraska, Colorado, and South Dakota led the nation in accepted acres. According to DTN, Nebraska had 2.5 million acres enrolled as of January 2026, with an average annual rental payment of just over $38 per acre. Enrollment is conducted through a competitive bidding process that ranks offers based on conservation outcomes. For enrolled acres, CRP provides annual rental payments and cost share assistance while improving water quality, reducing erosion, and supporting wildlife habitat.
0: Thanks for that, Maddie. 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
1: Good afternoon. I'm Lacey Shippey for the Rural Radio Network. 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
2: Yeah, one of the problems we've had this big slide in prices really since early March, has been on product demand. It has been softer than anticipated. And in addition to that, we've been seeing, particularly over the last month, more hogs coming to market than anticipated and at heavier weights. So you got both a supply problem and a demand problem. But now we're starting to see the heat moving in, expectations we're going to take some weight off of those hogs. We've gotten into some price levels that we're starting to create a little bit of demand in here. That's helping to provide some support on the hog complex here.
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8: A thunderstorm or a tornado doesn't have to last long to wreak havoc. 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
5: Chance for storms this afternoon. Otherwise, sunshine mixed with clouds at times. Highs level off around 92. Southerly winds, 8 to 15 miles per hour. Cloudy tonight. Chance for storms. Lows dip down to about 69. Daytime highs approaching 84. Tomorrow, slight chance for storms. Slight chance for storms. Friday, with highs in the low 80s. Partly cloudy skies. Saturday. For the 104.9 Max Country Weather Center, I'm meteorologist Laura Lockwood. Right now, it's 90 degrees.
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1: Wednesday evening, it'll be quite hot across our southern counties. Temperatures still in the 90s, but then we will have a cold front approaching, and isolated strong to severe storms will start to develop from just about Takaima all the way down towards McCook, and these storms will be capable of some quarter to half dollar size hail and some gusty winds up to 60, 65 miles per hour. Now, these isolated storms will mainly stay south of North Platte and Columbus as we go into 10, 11 p.m. Lincoln and Omaha look to have the best storm chance going to about 9 to midnight, and that could all have some damaging winds and some small hail, also some localized flooding. And watching some spots just south of the Tri-Cities for maybe the strong storm potential, as some damaging winds up to 70 miles per hour will be possible just past midnight. And southeast Nebraska will have some lingering showers and thunderstorms through Thursday morning, but then Thursday looks just fine. Looking at cooler temperatures thanks to that cold front in the 80s, and then another chance for some severe weather out towards the panhandle. We look to stay dry across eastern Nebraska. From the Channel 8 Storm Alert Team, I'm meteorologist Houston Hope.
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That's Garth on 104.9 Max Country. Ain't going down till the sun comes up. Don't forget, live and local. Gene Curtis is out at the Clay County Fair coming up tonight, starting at 5 o'clock. Stop by, say hi. Don't forget to sign up for the summer block party. Here's Josh Turner, Max Country. She grew up.

Don't Lie. You know every word to that song, and there's no shame in it. Shania Twain, Any Man of Mine here on Max Country. Keeping an eye on a storm or two out there. Our best chance of rain pretty well anywhere in the forecast is coming up over the next several hours after a daytime high that was up into the 90s. A little bit cooler Thursday, Friday, and maybe even Saturday.

0: plenty humid, but actual temperature a little bit cooler than what we've seen this week. However, next week looks even hotter than what we saw this week. So summer obviously in full effect. We know this, but we got to make sure that we take care of ourselves and the pets and our friends next door.
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0: 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And when it's a new sign up, it's still there. 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
5: Cloudy tonight with a chance for storms. Lulls level off around 69. Northeasterly winds 5 to 10 miles per hour. Partly cloudy tomorrow. Slight chance for storms. High temperatures reach up to 84. Partly cloudy tomorrow night. Slight chance for showers. Lulls level off around 66. Highs level off around 83 Friday with a slight chance of thunderstorms. 83 Saturday. For the 104.9 Max Country Weather Center, I'm meteorologist Tulua Lockwood. Right now, it's 91 degrees.
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2: Well, good afternoon. Hello, it is Gene Curtis. I am joined by Riley Verbka. Riley, I do this every single year, but I have to profess, I cannot believe it is fair season. But it is county fair season.
3: The best time of year.
2: It is. And we are out and about our first fair of 2026. And we are in Clay Center, Nebraska for the Clay County Fair. Now, coming up tonight in the grandstand, and we are set up right in front of the grandstand, they have extreme bull riding. And that starts at 7 o'clock tonight. But this is just the beginning of a whole weekend full of fun in Clay Center. We'll tell you more about it coming up. But right now, I just wanted to let everybody know that we are here. So, Riley, Are you ready?
3: Yeah!
2: Let's get this night started. Come and see us. We are in Clay Center until 7 o'clock. It is the Clay County Fair. And remember, tonight is extreme bull riding. And we'll tell you all about what's coming up the rest of the week as the night goes on. Come and see us. We're in Clay Center until 7. It's Gene Curtis and Riley Verbka on Max Country.

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1: Wednesday evening, it will be quite hot across our southern counties. Temperatures still in the 90s, but then we will have a cold front approaching, and isolated strong to severe storms will start to develop from just about Takaima all the way down towards McCook. And these storms will be capable of some quarter to half dollar size hail and some gusty winds up to 60, 65 miles per hour. Now, these isolated storms will mainly stay south of North Platte and Columbus as we go into 10, 11 p.m. Lincoln and Omaha look to have the best storm chance going to about 9 to midnight. And that could all have some damaging winds and some small hail. Also, some localized flooding. And watching some spots just south of the Tri-Cities for maybe the strong storm potential, as some damaging winds up to 70 miles per hour will be possible just past midnight. And southeast Nebraska will have some lingering showers and thunderstorms through Thursday morning, but then Thursday looks just fine. Looking at cooler temperatures thanks to that cold front in the 80s, and then another chance for some severe weather out towards the Panhandle. We look to stay dry across eastern Nebraska. From the Channel 8 Storm Alert Team, I'm meteorologist Houston Hope.
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0: nothing wrong with your radio because you got it tuned into Max Country, and it is fair season, and we are at our first county fair of 2026, the Clay County Fair in Clay Center, Nebraska. Riley is with me, and we have a special guest, one of our 4-H'ers here. It's Laurel. Hello, Laurel. How are
1: you?
0: Hello.
1: Good. How are you?
0: Very good. Very good. Well, thank you for taking a few minutes to talk to us. Now, first of all, yes, we're in Clay Center. We're at the Clay County Fair. Where are you from?
1: I'm from Sutton.
0: You're from Sutton. Well, thank you very much for coming down. Now, you are a 4-H'er, and you have some exhibits here. First of all, how long have you been in 4-H?
1: I've been in 4-H for about 10 years.
0: For about 10 years. All right. Excellent. And now you're showing some animals here. Have you always done animals, or did you start out in something else?
1: So I've always done animals. All 10 years I've showed some sort of animal. I've also done baking and sewing, indoor projects. I don't do those no more. I did those for the first 4 or 5 years or so.
0: Moved on. And so you've got animals here. What are you showing this time around?
1: Yep, I've got cattle and hogs this year.
0: And when do you show?
1: I show tomorrow with my cattle and Friday with the hogs.
0: What's the prognosis? You going to win everything?
1: I sure hope so.
0: Well, that is good. Well,
2: confidence is key.
0: Definitely.
2: That's how you get
0: definitely.
2: It.
0: How long does it take to get an animal ready for showing? Yeah, you just don't throw a bridle on them and drag them out there, do you?
1: Yeah. Well, our plan tomorrow is to be in the cattle barn about 4:30, so,
0: okay.
1: And the show starts around 8.
0: And how long ago did you start working with the calves to get ready with them?
1: I've had these calves since, probably October.
0: So it's
1: some of my

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4: The Battle of Gettysburg on July 1st through the 3rd marked the turning point of the Civil War. After defensive victories in Virginia, Confederate General Lee hoped that winning a battle north of the Mason-Dixon line would force negotiations to end the war. The overwhelming defeat at Gettysburg prevented Lee's goals and forced a retreat. Union Major General Meade also had a missed opportunity. Despite President Lincoln's urging, he did not pursue Lee's retreating army, thus missing the opportunity to

0: trap them and force a Confederate surrender. The bloodiest single battle of the war, there were more than 50,000 casualties in 3 days, ending in a decisive Union victory.
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0: Country's all-time hits, 104.9 Max Country, a little Alan Jackson music, and there goes. Hello, it is Gene, and we are in Clay Center, Nebraska tonight at the Clay County Fair. It is the opening night. I'm here with Riley Verbka. We're getting pumped, aren't we?
1: Woo!
0: We are ready. We've got our shade set up here. It's a, you know, it's a very beautiful, typical July Nebraska evening, and we got some extreme bull riding coming up tonight, but right now, we've got another one of our 4-H'ers here with us. And hello, please tell everybody your name.
2: Hello, my name is Anna Grace Haig.
0: Well, hello, Anna. Thank you very much for coming out tonight. Where are you from?
2: I'm from Sutton, Nebraska.
0: Aha, another Sutton resident here. Well, thank you very much for taking a few minutes to talk to us. Now, tell everybody how old you are. did I confuse it? How old are you, Anna?
2: I'm 9 years old.
0: Okay, 9 years. How many years have you been doing 4-H? Are you fairly new to this?
2: No, I've been doing it since I was in Rainbow Classic, since I was 3.
0: Oh, my goodness. You're an old pro at this then. All right, well, tell me what you do out here.

0: at the fair. Do you have some exhibits out here?
1: Yes, so I have a market steer, a bucket calf, a feeder goat, and a pig.
0: Oh my goodness! You're busy, aren't you?
1: My market steer's name is Oreo, and my bucket calf's name is Peanut. My goat's name is Beauty, and then my pig's name is John Cena.
2: Oh, nice.
0: I have to ask, is Oreo black and white?
1: Yes.
0: Uh-huh. That was just a shot in the dark, but I kind of figured there. So how many years have you been showing animals? Have you been showing animals from the beginning, or are you relatively new to this?
1: I've been showing animals since the beginning.
0: Oh, my goodness. So, all right. Well, how many? You have four different animals here. When do you start showing? Is it tomorrow?
1: Yes.
0: All right. Are you ready?
1: Yeah.
0: Are you going to win this thing?
1: Yeah.
2: Do you have a favorite?
1: That's probably Oreo.
2: Nice.
0: You know what? I like Oreos, too, but that's a different topic for a different time. Well, thank you very much for taking a few minutes to talk to us. Good luck. Are you ready? Are you pumped for the fair?
1: Yes.
0: We're all ready, and we're all pumped. Well, thank you for taking a couple minutes to talk to us. We invite everybody to come to Clay Center tonight. It is the Clay County Fair. Remember that the Extreme Bull Riding is coming up at 7 o'clock, and we would love to see you. Come and see us. It's Riley Verbka and Gene Curtis, and we are in Clay Center at the Clay County Fair.
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2: Well, life on the farm is kind of laid back. Ain't much an old country boy like me can.

0: I'm a country boy because I get to go to county fairs, and that's what we are doing. It is the first county fair of the season. We're in Clay Center, Nebraska at the Clay County Fair. Riley is here with me. Riley, we got another special guest. We've been getting a steady stream of 4-H'ers out here, and you know what? You just walked up. We don't know your name or anything. Introduce yourself, please.
1: My name is Braylee Sterkel. I am from Sutton, and I think the Clay County Fair is the funnest thing ever to do for the summer.
0: I tell
2: She's
0: you what.
2: She's been trained.
0: Yeah, it's a great time. We're getting ready for the Extreme Bull Riding. Are you going to make it to the Extreme Bull Riding, or are you busy?
1: I think so. Yeah. I think I will.
0: Well, you got a lot going on. You are one of the many 4-H'ers here, and how many years have you been doing 4-H?
1: This is my fourth year doing 4-H. My first year, I showed chickens. My second year, I showed chickens again and rabbits, and then this year, well,
0: you got to think about it. There's quite a few.
1: Last year I also showed rabbits and chickens, and then this year I showed rabbits and chickens again, and I got reserve champion, woo-hoo, and reserve champion again.
0: I was gonna say you're wearing your medals around your neck like an Olympian.
1: Then I also got one in a case.
0: I just have to ask. I'm curious. What breed of chickens do you show?
1: I show multiple, like Barred Rock. I also show Golden Lace Wyandottes. I can't name them all. We have too much.
0: I never showed chickens, but I had Barred Rocks, and I love Barred Rocks.
1: Yeah.
0: They're like pets. I mean, they'll follow you around like a dog.
1: Yeah.
0: Of course, that's because I feed them. So. Well, thank you very much for taking a few minutes now. Are you done? You've already run some awards, or do you still have
1: to run up? Yeah, I could say some more things. Like, we actually have 8 rabbits, but we only brought 7 of them.
0: Oh, and one's at home alone.
1: Yeah. We have 2 boys. Well, no, we actually have 4 boys now, and the rest are all girls. And we also have almost 20 chickens. One's a rooster. His name is Kevin, but he's kind of a jerk. So.
0: Kevin is a jerk.
1: Yes.
2: We hate Kevin.
0: That's how roosters are. They get a little territorial, don't they? So.
1: And this was actually our first year breeding a chicken. My mom, she has a rabbit. Her name is Gussie, and we bred her. And she had 5 kids, 2 boys and 3 girls. And we kept 2, 1 boy and 1 girl. And their names are now Mufasa and, Mufasa and Nala. And then we also have a rabbit named Ollie, which is a boy. Then we also have a rabbit that's named Iggy, which is a girl, and then a rabbit that's named Jinxie, which is also a girl.
0: You got a whole bunch of them. You're pretty busy, aren't you?
1: Yeah. And then we also have a rabbit named Tricky, which, if you're wondering why we named her that, is when she was a little, like, chick, she used to do tricks on me, so I gave her the name. And then we also have one more that is named, and her name is Queen Lexi, because my cousin Lexi, she didn't really think about this, but she named one of her new chickens Queen Brie, and then she realized it one time. So I just wanted to name one of my chickens after
0: her. You returned
1: her
0: the favor.
1: Yeah.
0: Well, excellent. Well, thank you for taking a couple of minutes to talk to us. Are you ready for the fair to really get rolling?
1: Yeah.
0: What, besides showing animals, what is your favorite part of the fair?
1: I don't really know. Probably getting to watch all these cool things at the night and stuff like that.
0: Well, thank you very much for having a couple of minutes for us, and enjoy the rest of the fair, and we really appreciate you coming over and talking to us.
1: Thank you for having me here.
0: All right, we are at the Clay County Fair in Clay Center, Nebraska. Remember, Extreme Bull Riding comes up here at 7 o'clock tonight. They do have the ticket booth open, so come and buy some tickets. 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
0: All right. Good evening. Once again, it is Gene Curtis and Riley Verbka checking in from the Clay County Fair in Clay Center, Nebraska. It is the opening night. We have extreme bull riding starting here in just about an hour. But right now, we have got another 4-H'er with us. Matter of fact, we have a champion with us. Please tell everybody your name.
11: Kai.
0: Kai, where are you from?
11: Close to Harvard.
0: Close to Harvard. All right. So farm kid, right? Excellent. And, okay, so we were talking off the air. This is technically your fourth year in 4-H, but this is your first full-blown year, isn't it?
11: Yeah.
0: So you're 4 years in, but this is your first year, and you just won a championship. Tell me all about this medal that you got around your neck.
11: So, I don't know how to explain it. I don't really know.
0: You're right. Well, what did you show?
11: I showed a chicken.
0: You showed a chicken. I've been told that your chicken has a pretty funny name. What was your chicken's name?
11: Cluck Norris.
0: Cluck Norris. Now, if you got the name Cluck Norris, you got to be a tough chicken, right? Is this chicken kicking all the other chickens' butts?
11: We named her after Chuck Norris.
0: Of course. Well, that is very funny. Now, is Cluck the only thing that you have here, or do you have more exhibits coming up? So
11: I have another chicken.
0: Mm-hmm. And have all the chickens been judged already, or do you have more shows? So
11: they're already judged.
0: So now you can kick back, relax, and enjoy everything that's going on the fair, can't you? So.
11: Yeah.
0: Well, that is great. Well, congratulations on your first full-blown year in 4-H, and you're a champion. That is amazing. So,
11: thank you.
0: Congratulations. Thank you very much for taking a couple of minutes to talk to us. I do have to ask you, before you go, what is your favorite part of the fair? What are you looking forward to the most? So.
11: The snow cones and the bull riding.
0: There you go.
12: And we have after my heart.
0: Snow cones are right next to us. Bull riding's right behind us. You're in the right place, aren't you?
11: So. Mm-hmm.
0: Well, thank you very much for taking a couple minutes to talk to us. Congratulations on your big win, and have fun at the fair, okay?
11: Okay.
0: All right, we are in Clay Center. It is the Clay County Fair. We'll be here till 7 o'clock, extreme bull riding tonight. For Riley Verbka, it is Gene Curtis on Max Country.
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0: Country's all-time hits, 104.9 Max Country. Once again, checking in from Clay Center, Nebraska. It is the Clay County Fair, and we got a lot going on, not just tonight, but all weekend long. And right here to tell us a little bit about it, it's Robin. You are one of the fair board members. Thank you very much for coming and spending a few minutes. Now, tell us a little bit about the behind the scenes. Now, this as soon as last year's fair got over, you started working on year's fair.
1: Yeah, we kind of go through and we want to make sure anything that we can get ready for this year, and then we'll be starting right away as soon as we get done this week and plan away and try and make improvements every year.
0: Just off the top of your head, and I'm putting you a little on the spot here, do you know how many volunteers it takes to make this happen?
1: With all our members, I'm going to say we have easily probably 20, 30 people volunteering, if not more, with the 4-H. And, you know, by the time we get everybody that's checking in the animals and judging, I mean, we're way over that.
0: Yeah, so. And it takes so many hours of volunteer help to make this happen. But you're doing a great job, and we've got a big weekend in front of us. Extreme bull riding is happening here tonight at 7 o'clock. Tomorrow night is family fun night.
1: Right. We're going to have mutton busting for the little kids. We're going to have a kids rodeo, and then we have a tractor pull with the kids, pedal pull.
0: Excellent.
1: That. So that's going to be a lot of fun for the little kids to get out and do some rodeoing.
0: Definitely. And get them ready for what's coming up the next night. The ranch rodeo is on Friday night.
1: Yes, and that's fun watching all the guys come out and the cowboys. And we do have openings for teams yet.
0: Okay.
1: So if anybody out there is looking to get in, we still have some openings to get signed up for that night.
0: And then the always popular Saturday night show with figure eight races and trailer races, which anybody that has never seen a trailer race, it's seriously the best entertainment on the planet.
1: Oh, it is. Whether you're in the stands or on the track, it's a lot of fun.
0: It is a good time. Well, you've got a friend here with you. Introduce us and tell us a little
1: bit. This is Braden Grease, and he pals around with us a little bit. But no, he's here showing this week, and I'll give it to Braden.
0: All right. Braden, thank you very much for taking a couple of minutes to join us. How many years you been doing 4-H?
2: Oh, I'm probably about 7 or 8 by now, just showing cows, pigs, and now sheep.
0: Oh, so now you've got, do you have cows, pigs, and sheep here today?
2: Yep.
0: When are you showing? Have you showed yet? I know that some of the kids.
2: I show cows tomorrow morning, then pigs and sheep on Friday.
0: Uh-huh. And when did you get started on all of this? When did you decide that showing animals was what you wanted to do?
2: Ever since a young age, my brother kind of started, and then I kind of just followed in his footsteps. And then he roped me into showing sheep a couple years ago.
0: Roped you in? Oh, I don't know if I like that. Do you have fun showing sheep?
2: Oh, yeah, it's a blast.
0: Excellent. Well, that is great. So you show cattle tomorrow, and then when do you show the rest?
2: Pigs on Friday morning and sheep Friday afternoon.
0: Well, I got to ask you, since we're standing here, the fair has started. What is your favorite part of the fair?
2: Oh, just seeing everybody and seeing everybody that you really haven't seen for a year and just having a fun week.
0: And that's a great thing. You know, it's the middle of the summer. School is out. You probably don't see a lot of your friends most of the summer, do you?
2: Oh, I play baseball, too, so I see some of them then and there, and just get busy.
0: You get busy, and it's always great to come out to the fair. Well, thank you for taking a couple of minutes to talk to us.
2: Thank you.
0: Good luck coming up in the next couple of days.
2: Thank you very much for coming out,
0: and thank you for everything that you volunteers do. Everybody, come to the Clay County Fair. Again, it's happening tonight, extreme bull riding. Tomorrow is family fun night. We've got the ranch rodeo on Friday, and then the figure eight races and the trailer races Saturday. It's going to be a big week at the Clay County Fair. We're not done yet, though. We'll be here till 7 o'clock. Come and see us. It's Gene and Riley on Max Country.
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5: I'm weatherology meteorologist Derek Height with a significant weather update. A severe thunderstorm warning has been issued until 6:30 p.m. this evening for Hall, Merrick, Hamilton, and Howard counties. This storm has the potential for both large hail and strong straight-line winds. Quarter-size hail and winds up to 60 miles an hour are likely as it moves east at about 5 miles an hour. For your safety, stay inside and away from windows until the storm passes. Large hail and strong winds can easily shatter glass, causing injury. If you're caught outside, take shelter in a sturdy building or a hardtop car. Take shelter now. Once again, a severe thunderstorm warning continues until 6:30 p.m. this evening for Hall, Merrick, Hamilton, and Howard counties. Bear in mind, this storm has the potential for hail the size of quarters and wind gusts to 60 miles an hour. From the 104.9 Max Country Weather Center, I'm meteorologist Derek Height.
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0: Chris Ledoux there, and look at you, girl. By the way, you know, Chris Ledoux, he was a rodeo rider, and we got a little rodeo action coming up tonight with extreme bull riding. So, you ready?
1: Oh, yeah.
0: Let's talk about what else is going on tonight.
1: Of course, it's Brave Enough to Wear Pink night.
0: All right.
1: So bring your pink.
0: Definitely. Wear some pink and support a great cause. Of course, breast cancer awareness. And so wear some pink and come on out. I think we're going to try and get them on here in just a few minutes and get a little more information about that. But, yes, wear some pink tonight. It's kind of a pinkish night, I think. I don't know
1: what
0: a pinkish
1: night
0: is, but...
1: Pink is a state of mind, and we are in the pink state of mind.
0: We're in the pink state of mind, so it's Brave Enough to Wear Pink night.
1: You know what isn't pink yet?
0: My beard.
1: Your beard.
0: That's another story for another day. We're at the Clay County Fair. Now, we are getting ready for extreme bull riding, and that starts at 7. Tickets are on sale, so you can come out here and buy your tickets and go right into the grandstand and get some great seating right now. Tomorrow is family fun night, and they've got some mutton busting going, which is just always entertaining. Did you ever do mutton busting as a kid?
1: No, I was like an ag kid, but I wasn't ever involved in any of it. I was like, I did some painting 4-H stuff, but I was never like actually a part of 4-H. I was just kind of like on the side.
0: We never officially did mutton busting, but me and my cousins used to ride pigs.
1: Oh!
0: And that's its own type of rodeo right there. So we got extreme bull riding tonight, family fun night tomorrow night, the ranch rodeo is on Friday, and then of course they're going to wrap things up with the figure eight races and the trailer races. We're still here till 7 o'clock. You got plenty of time to get here and get registered for the summer block party and get your tickets to the extreme bull riding, and we're going to talk a little bit more about Brave Enough to Wear Pink night coming up in just
1: come
0: a
1: enjoy
0: minutes.
1: The great weather, because I'm Gene Curtis.
0: You're Gene Curtis, and I'm Riley Verbka, apparently. So.
1: Yeah.

0: Come and see us. We're in Clay Center. It's the Clay County Fair on Max Country.
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5: I'm weatherology meteorologist Derek Height with a significant weather update. A new severe thunderstorm warning has been issued for portions of Nance, Hamilton, and Merrick counties until 7 p.m. this evening. This array of storms has the potential for both large hail and strong straight-line winds. Hail the size of pennies and winds up to 60 miles an hour are likely as it moves east at 15 miles an hour. Again, a severe thunderstorm warning continues for sections of Nance, Hamilton, and Merrick counties until 7 p.m. this evening. Bear in mind, this batch of storms has potential for hail the size of pennies and wind gusts to 60 miles an hour. Additional strong storms continue across other portions of our listening area. A severe thunderstorm warning continues for areas of Hall, Howard, Merrick, and Hamilton counties until 6:30 p.m. From the 104.9 Max Country Weather Center, I'm meteorologist Derek Height.
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0: Once again, checking in from Clay Center, Nebraska, it is the Clay County Fair. It's Gene Curtis and Riley Verbka, and we have a special guest here with us. We told you that it is brave enough to wear pink night and behind the whole movement. Please introduce yourself.
8: Well, hello, I'm Amy. 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But come out and to Adams or to Clay County Fair and support the Tough Enough to Wear Pink. Thanks. Yeah.
0: Well, thank you very much for taking a couple of minutes. And first of all, with Tough Enough to Wear Pink, just want to ask you really quick. This is something that was just kind of decided. Just wear pink?
8: Well, you're not wearing pink,
0: no.
8: So I'll make that happen. I have some pink beads for you. And yes, you do.
0: See, Riley went all out. She's got pink
8: hair.
0: That's
8: great. Riley, you even have your hair, too. So we'll make sure that you get some pink on.
0: I am down with that. Well, thank you
8: very
0: much.
8: Sounds great. Thank you.
9: I overheard you talking about colon cancer becoming more...
8: Yes. I went to a research program, and they said that in 2 to 3 years, colon cancer will probably be the number one cancer. That colon cancer is hard to have a cure for right now. And breast cancer, thank goodness that we have had many, many, many survivors. I myself, in my pre-provider, that means that I I went ahead and had the double mastectomy as a choice because I carry a BRCA gene. And the BRCA gene is carried only through me. My daughter and my mom do not have it. But come out and support Tough Enough to Wear Pink at the Clay County Fair.
0: Well, thank you very much for everything that you're doing, and thank you for taking a couple minutes to talk to us.
8: Thank you. We'll get your pink on in just a minute.
0: Sounds great. Thank you very
9: thank
0: much.
9: You.
0: Come and see us. We're in Clay Center. It is the Clay County Fair. Extreme bull riding starts at 7 o'clock. It's Gene and Riley. It's Max Country.
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1: 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I am Gene Curtis, joined by Riley Verbka. Hello.
11: Or am I joined by Gene Curtis?
1: Yes.
11: I'm in charge now, I guess.
1: There you go. Well, since you're in charge, tell me what's going on tonight.
11: Well, we got the rodeo, bull riding. It's bull riding. Rodeo's on Thursday? Friday. I forgot what day of the week it was. I thought today was Thursday for a second.
1: You know, I've been like that all day. It was seriously 10 o'clock this morning before I realized it was Wednesday. So,
11: it's hump day!
1: It is. And we are at the Clay County Fair. And yes, extreme bull riding begins here at 7 o'clock. Still plenty of room. So get out here and get those tickets and enjoy some extreme bull
11: riding. And wear pink.
1: And wear pink, yes, it is definitely brave enough to wear pink night. We're supporting breast cancer and breast cancer awareness.
11: And the American Cancer Society.
1: Mm-hmm. They're having a big walk that's coming up in October at Holmes Lake in Lincoln to raise money and awareness. So wear a little pink tonight. Now, since I did not wear pink, they gave me some pink. I got a nice shiny necklace here.
11: Yeah.
1: I appreciate it.
11: You got to get on my level.
1: I don't know if that's even possible, but we'll try. We'll try.
11: Yeah.
1: All right, so extreme bull riding is coming up here in about 15 minutes. Don't forget, tomorrow, Family Fun Night, Ranch Rodeo Friday night, and then figure eight races and trailer races Saturday. But we're not done yet, are we?
11: No.
1: We'll be here until 7 o'clock, so we hope to see you. Get registered for our
11: it's
1: summer
11: block party. It's getting real nice outside, too.
1: It is. It is. There's a nice, gentle breeze out here. There's just enough cloud cover that it's starting to cool
11: down a little
1: bit. Ignore
11: the ominous clouds to the south. It's
1: no,
11: fine.
1: No, there's nothing to see
11: nothing
1: here.
11: Nothing there.
1: There is actually nothing to see here. That's down south.
11: Yeah, it's south.
1: Well, we'll let Kansas worry about that. Come and see us. We'll be here till 7 o'clock. It is the Clay County Fair, Clay Center, Nebraska. Extreme Bull Riding is getting ready to start in about 15 minutes. So come and see us and enjoy a great night at the Clay County Fair. It's Gene Curtis and Riley Verbka on Max Country.
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0: wonderful, but Riley, unfortunately,
1: we gotta leave.
0: We don't gotta leave, but we're done broadcasting for the night. We can hang around and watch some extreme bull riding.
1: Heck yeah.
0: I heard that they also have barrel racing. I was not aware of that.
1: Ooh.
0: I need to do better research. But yeah, that
1: Come
0: starts
1: on,
0: here.
1: Come on, Gene. You got to lock in.
0: Yep. Just 5 minutes from now is where it begins. And the crowd is really starting to roll in. The tickets are still available. But yes, extreme bull riding is happening tonight. I guess I should probably mention one more time where we are. We are in Clay Center. And it is the beginning of the Clay County Fair. Extreme bull riding tonight. Family fun night tomorrow night. They have got the ranch rodeo on Friday and then the figure eight races and the trailer races on Saturday. And of course, all of the other fair fun. They've got food and 4-H exhibits and just a good time all weekend long. We need to thank the Clay County Fair for having us out here. They're so nice. They treat us so well, and they sent a whole bunch of great interviews over for us. So thank you, everybody, that had us out here tonight. And, yeah, we're just inviting everybody to come to the fair. So shall we go watch some bulls?
1: Heck yeah.
0: We're going to watch some bulls. And you guys, thank you very much for coming out to Clay Center tonight for the Clay County Fair. And we will see you down the road. For Riley Verbka, it is Gene Curtis on Max Country. Have a great Wednesday night.
2: I'm weatherology meteorologist Derek Height with a significant weather update. Severe thunderstorm warnings continue across our listening area this evening. First, a severe thunderstorm warning continues until 7 p.m. this evening for Nance, Hamilton, and Merrick counties. This cluster of storms will bring with it the threat for both large hail and straight-line damaging winds. Hail the size of quarters and winds up to 60 miles an hour are likely as it moves east at about 15 miles an hour. An additional severe thunderstorm warning continues for parts of Hamilton and Merrick counties until 7 p.m. this evening. Both large hail and straight-line winds are possible with this storm. Penny-size hail and winds up to 60 miles an hour are likely as it moves southeast at around 10 miles an hour. For your safety, stay inside and away from windows until the storm passes. Large hail and strong winds can easily shatter glass, causing injury. If you're caught outside, take shelter in a sturdy building or a hardtop car. Take shelter now. Again, severe thunderstorm warnings continue for Nance, Hamilton, and Merrick counties until 7 p.m. From the 104.9 Max Country Weather Center, I'm meteorologist Derek Height.
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